0: magic.
1: Billy, how are you doing?
0: I'm doing.
1: You're playing your music. Keep it up. I love the music right now. I'm like, I have not heard this stuff in a long time, but I love it.
0: Well, I'm glad you're loving it. Anything I can play for you? Something special?
1: No, I'm good. Just keep playing what you're doing. I swear, I'm like, what? I'm like, I haven't heard this stuff in a while, but I love it.
0: I got you. What's your name?
1: Teresa.
0: Teresa, we're dedicating the rest of this mix to you for those kind words. Right, Hurricane?
1: Hey, you go, honey. I love you.
0: Thank you for listening.

0: it for R-Dub and traffic a little bad out there. Let's check it out.
1: South 15 Adams Avenue accident has been cleared out of lanes. It's still very heavy from the 52 off and on to the 805. South 805, they cleared across at the 163, but it's also slow before the 52 to Imperial Avenue and South 163. Very tough traffic from the 52 into Balboa Park. At North 5, you have some slowing Del Mar Solana Beach. And North 15, a little bit of a slowdown through Rancho Bernardo. East 78, heavy in San Marcos. Summer may be winding down, but Vegas isn't. 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I'm Tori Peck with traffic on Magic 92.5.

0: 2 o'clock. Boogie, definitely bringing the party today. Yeah, yeah. I know it's a little bad on the traffic out there, right? In a lot of areas. It's cleaned up a little bit. Let's see what's going on as of right now. Let's check in.
1: North 163 near 6. The right lane is blocked with a stalled car. It's affecting the traffic on the south 163, backing up before Genesee. South 805 heavy, almost a Miramar Road to the 15. South 15 really tough for Murphy Canyon. Another backup behind the 805. South on 5, the tough stuff now, La Jolla into Mission Bay. North 5 starting to improve, Del Mar and Solana Beach. And E78 Nordahl crash is on the shoulder, still a backup off the 15. Summer may be winding down, but Vegas isn't. 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I'm Tori Peck with traffic on Magic 92.5.
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20: 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Also, clear rules are established to prevent the supplementation of voices and images using AI. Chamber of Deputies, 66th Legislature, Sovereignty and Social Justice.
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23: A crash in Escondido. It's on the 78 westbound after the 15. Everything's off to the right shoulder. You're slow from Center City Parkway. Had a crash in Claremont Mesa on the 805 southbound before the 163. That has cleared. 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I'm Dave Joseph with traffic on Magic 92.5.

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0: 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We would love to give it to you tomorrow morning.
1: There should be no one that gets the answer to this question incorrect. What is the main ingredient in cotton candy? 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

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I'm Billy Blanston for R-Dub, and I'd like to invite you to come on out and party with us. 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
6: 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And I'll Make Love to You is one of those songs that, you know, is inspiring to a lot of different people in a lot of different walks of life.
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5: Cinema is culture, identity, and memory. That is why the Senate of the Republic approved the new federal law on cinema and audiovisual arts, which recognizes cinema as a cultural right. With this, the exhibition of national films will be expanded. Independent productions and works in indigenous languages will be promoted. Tax incentives will be established for works made in the country, and dubbing actors and actresses will be protected against the use of artificial intelligence. 66th Legislature, Senate of the Republic.
18: 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There is a place with your name. Government of Mexico.
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0: The Isley Brothers getting us into the quiet storm on the beat of San Diego. Magic 92.5. And another week of nothing but sheets heat. Kelly Cole with the perfect cool down. 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

0: Joe P is ready to put it in cruise control with Smokey and the Quiet Storm on the beat of San Diego Magic 92.5. 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
1: Hey, what's up? 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
2: 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This year is going to bring us closer than ever. 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
0: Anytime, all the time. Amanda getting her message through to Andrew with Cyndi Lauper in The Quiet Storm. 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And the place to be Labor Day weekend is the Pacific Soul Jazz Festival, the UCSD Amphitheater. 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

Jacob in Rancho San Diego celebrating his birthday with Magic Lady Beatrix tonight. The Freddie Jackson way in the quiet storm on the beat of San Diego. Magic 92.5. Kelly Cole with slow jams and love songs that will make every weeknight something to celebrate when you make it memorable with a dedication, shout out, or intimate message. 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
6: 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But we wanted I Want to Fix You Up, the track. We loved the track. It was awesome. It was right up our alley with the whole hip-hop doo-wop sound. And Christopher Williams turned that one down. So I bet he kicked himself later for that one. We were happy to get that track.
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17: In Mexico, we have more than 200,000 new spaces of the National High School and 370 new Margarita Maza campuses in several communities with direct access without an exclusion exam. Because it is your right to study, and upon completion, you'll receive two certificates, your high school diploma and vocational training from the National High School. There is a place with your name, Government of Mexico.
18: Cinema is culture, identity, and memory. That is why the Senate of the Republic approved the new federal law on cinema and audiovisual arts, which recognizes cinema as a cultural right. With this, the exhibition of national films will be expanded. Independent productions and works in indigenous languages will be promoted. Tax incentives will be established for works made in the country, and dubbing actors and actresses will be protected against the use of artificial intelligence. 66th Legislature, Senate of the Republic.
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0: 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Who's this?
1: Gina.
0: Gina, are you ready for some soul and jazz?
1: Yes, I'm ready. Oh, my God.
0: Well, you just got a four-pack. You know what's cool about this? It's the Pacific Soul Jazz Festival. It's their first ever at the Epstein Family Amphitheater at UCSD. And it's all ages, so you can put a crew together and get on out there and enjoy the opening day festivities, killer lineup, all the details, PacificSoulJazzFestival.com. But who's got your four-pack of tickets tonight?
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0: Whitney Houston with a goodbye kiss for Christopher from his Paula in the Quiet Storm. 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
1: Hi, this is Ruby to Renee. I want to tell you, you are the best thing that has ever happened to me, baby. I love you so much. I'm so thankful that you came into my life.
2: Yeah, what's going on? It's Kenyatta. This is for my lady, Nikki. I love you, girl. I know a lot of things going on and everything's shaky, but no, everything is fine. You my lady.
0: Kenyatta doing his best to keep things twisting with his Nikki tonight in the Quiet Storm. 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

0: One more day in paradise for Jeannie and David, who will be heading back to Tucson tomorrow and taking the chill sounds of the quiet storm with them on the Magic 92.5 app. Thanks for checking in tonight, guys. 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It's coming up Saturday, October 24th. Stevie B, the Cover Girls, Chenier, Johnny O, Noel, Seduction, Nice and Wild, and Lizette Melendez will all be there. 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
23: Imagine not understanding information that is explained to you when enrolling your children in school. That is how a person who speaks only Mixtec feels when their rights are explained to them in Spanish. At the Supreme Court, we work to ensure that justice speaks all the languages of Mexico. International Day of the World's Indigenous Peoples, August 9th. Supreme Court of Justice of the Nation.
24: At the Chamber of Deputies, we approved reforms to protect copyright against the advance of artificial intelligence. No one may use a voice, an image, or performance generated with artificial intelligence without consent or fair compensation. Voice actors will have more protection against unauthorized use of their work. Also, clear rules are established to prevent the supplementation of voices and images using AI. Chamber of Deputies, 66th Legislature, Sovereignty and Social Justice.
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0: Lavetta and Craig, happy first dance song and anniversary in the quiet storm on the beat of San Diego, Magic 92.5. Kelly Cole ready to create more here and now moments with the messages coming in on the love lines.
1: 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Amber, I appreciate everything you do for me. 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Thank you. I love you very much.
2: 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Love you, Bookie.
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23: 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We'll also share the latest news about the Mexico Sings contest. We'll visit the General Archive of the Nation, where Mexico's documentary record is kept. We'll share recommendations for this back-to-school season, and we'll talk about geriatric health. Leos and Cha are your hosts this Sunday night at 10. This is a production of the RTC of the Secretary of Government, Government of Mexico.
24: Did you hear at ODAM, one of the languages spoken from Durango, that along the Pirarica, Nahuatlatoli, Raramuri, and Inayeriare, part of the language diversity that this state recognizes and protects? 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

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This time for Reed and Diana in the Quiet Storm on the beat of San Diego, Magic 92.5.

celebrating and remembering the magic of keyboardist Max Zappe for his birthday tonight in the Quiet Storm on the beat of San Diego. Magic 92.5. Your gifts will forever be with us. Kelly Cole with the slow jams and love songs that can make any night magic. When you take a moment to share a dedication, shout out, or intimate message, call or text 888-537-1925. And with the heat on high for the rest of the week, now's a good time to get out and enjoy a cool new dining experience with up to half off from an amazing list of local treasures like Premier Pub in Rancho Penasquitos, Feria El Rey in Golden Hills, Victorino's Pizzeria on Bonita Road in Chula Vista, and so many more. 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
6: Papa was a Rolling Stone. Back in those days, they had what they call disc jockey conventions. 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Every suite that I went in of CBS, Warner Brothers, Elektra, any of the giants, they were all playing at some point in time, Papa was a Rolling Stone. I said, well, then that is, it must be it. Anytime you go into your competitor suite and they're playing our music, you know. So, and sure enough, went to number one and two Grammys.

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18: 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Government of Mexico. Did you hear at ODAM, one of the languages spoken from Durango, that along the Pirarica, Nahuatlatoli, Raramuri, and Inayeriare, part of the language diversity that this state recognizes and protects? Come to the Indigenous National Languages Fair based in Durango, a space that celebrates the voices, the memory, and the cultural richness of Mexico. From August 13th to the 16th, FLIN 2026, Voices of Resistance and Identity. Find out more at inali.gob.mx. Secretary of Culture, Government of Mexico.
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Alexia and Steven celebrating 18 years of ordinary, extraordinary love tonight with Sade in the Quiet Storm on the beat of San Diego, Magic 92.5.

Jodeci and the Quiet Storm on the beat of San Diego, Magic 92.5. Kelly Cole about to head out. I'll be back tomorrow night, and I would love it if you would like to talk with me. You can text me anytime, you know, 888-537-1925, or call. It's the same number. Let me know the slow jams and love songs that will help you chill. And I will also have another chance for you to chill at the UC San Diego Amphitheater for the Pacific Soul Jazz Festival Labor Day weekend. It's Saturday and Sunday, September 5th and 6th. 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
5: Cinema is culture, identity, and memory. That is why the Senate of the Republic approved the new federal law on cinema and audiovisual arts, which recognizes cinema as a cultural right. With this, the exhibition of national films will be expanded. Independent productions and works in indigenous languages will be promoted. Tax incentives will be established for works made in the country, and dubbing actors and actresses will be protected against the use of artificial intelligence. 66th Legislature, Senate of the Republic.
16: In Mexico, we have more than 200,000 new spaces of the National High School and 370 new Margarita Maza campuses in several communities with direct access without an exclusion exam. Because it is your right to study, and upon completion, you'll receive two certificates, your high school diploma and vocational training from the National High School. There is a place with your name, Government of Mexico.
17: At the Chamber of Deputies, we approved reforms to protect copyright against the advance of artificial intelligence. No one may use a voice, an image, or performance generated with artificial intelligence without consent or fair compensation. 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Also, clear rules are established to prevent the supplementation of voices and images using AI. Chamber of Deputies, 66th Legislature, Sovereignty and Social Justice.
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1: Cinema is culture, identity, and memory. That is why the Senate of the Republic approved the new federal law on cinema and audiovisual arts, which recognizes cinema as a cultural right. With this, the exhibition of national films will be expanded. Independent productions and works in indigenous languages will be promoted. Tax incentives will be established for works made in the country, and dubbing actors and actresses will be protected against the use of artificial intelligence. 66th Legislature, Senate of the Republic.
2: After months of preparation and effort, this Sunday, August 23rd, Mexico Sings is back. The binational contest that celebrates Mexican music and promotes the talent of the youngsters that sing for peace and against addictions. Don't miss the semifinals and follow the path to the grand finale, September 13th at the National Auditorium. Every Sunday at 7 p.m. by the 22 in Mexico's public media. Government of Mexico.
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11: 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And we set out to do that from the jump, and you know, we

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8: 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And then the name was changed to the New Dimensions. 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At that time, you had James Brown and the Famous Flames. So we tried to come up with something that would be hip. And so we decided, why don't we change Flame to Gang and call it Cool in the Gang? And he said, yeah, that kind of works. And that was the beginning of Cool in the Gang.
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6: I Want to Fix You Up was a song that was written and recorded for the movie New Jack City. And it was a lot of fun to record. Actually, the big story was we weren't even going to record that song in the beginning. It was going to be Christopher Williams, and we were presented with I'm Dreaming. But we wanted I Want to Fix You Up, the track. We loved the track. It was awesome. It was right up our alley with the whole hip-hop doo-wop sound. And Christopher Williams turned that one down. So I bet he kicked himself later for that one. We were happy to get that track.
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2: 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This is what, I guess, industry people around and then, you know, the fans, they've made a choice. They've seen my hustle. 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And then, of course, you know, they listen to the music. And if they want to crown me, you know, I'll accept their crown. But I do take it with a grain of sand. 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So I'm blessed every day, like you said, to even still be a character still in the game, you know. And I thank God every day that I have my job.
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13: Yeah, yeah, that's a great tune.
12: People, you know, wonder what that sound is on the beginning. Yeah. It's a vocoder. It's called a vocoder. So go to your local music store and pick up a vocoder. You can make those sounds, too.
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13: 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And it still has the same response today like it did when we first cut it.
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0: Good morning for Jagger and Christy at 514. Another hot day on the way. Looks like beaches will be about 82 again today. Inland 96, 112 in the deserts today. And we got that heat advisory that will just be now kicking in at 10 this morning and going till 8 on Friday. So you thought it was hot. I guess it's going to get hotter.
1: The entire week is smoking.
0: Yeah, right now, it's already 70. Hey, listen, if you need some money for the AC bill, we got it. Coming up at 7:05 and 8:05. 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It's getting hot. We'd love to send you to the beach. We got tickets to Belmont Park coming up at your chance to win at 9:10 this morning. And your War of the Roses coming up on the 45s. Taco Tuesday.
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0: All right, let's check on your traffic this morning. What's happening, Tori?
3: Pretty nice start out of our South Bay, North 5 and the 805. A 20-minute trip between the 54 and the 52. Either freeway, West 52, still okay on the summit. 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From the Jagger and Christy Traffic Center, I'm Tori Peck.
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1: 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Let us know what's going on, and we will try to get to the bottom of it. We have Leslie on the phone. Good morning, Leslie.
2: Good morning.
3: Hi, Leslie. So, okay, tell me about Eddie. Now, you guys have a son, right?
2: Right. We have an 8-year-old son together, and we've been on and off again for about 10 years, but I don't know what's going on. It's just one of those really rocky relationships, but he told me that I'm the one that he wants to be with, but he's just not really acting that way.
1: Hmm.
2: Last weekend, he's supposed to be working all weekend, so he wasn't going to be able to do anything.
1: Right.
2: But I said that Danny has to go to camp.
1: Right.
2: So there's a ceremony that he has to attend.
1: Okay.
2: On Saturday. So he said he was working, he was going to try to get there. Well, he gets there, but he's late, and he comes with this woman. I don't know who she was.
3: Wow.
2: She's supposed to be a coworker. I don't know. And then he leaves with her.
3: So he brings
2: it. With her, and he leaves with her.
3: And
2: it just didn't feel right.
1: What?
3: And you don't know who this woman is at all?
2: No, and that's the thing. I mean, he's been at the same job forever, unless she's new.
1: Right. So,
2: I don't know.
1: So it's possible that he was telling the truth and he was at work and he just got away for a minute and had to take his coworker. And that doesn't sound right, though, does it? Well, here's what, Leslie, let's do this. Let's call up Eddie and we'll offer him a dozen very romantic roses he can send to anybody that he wants. And we hope that he sends these to Leslie.
2: Thank you.

0: Hello.
1: Good morning. May I please speak to Eddie?
0: This is Eddie.
1: How's it going, Eddie? 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
0: Oh, that's awesome.
1: Yeah, definitely. So if you just want to give me the name of who you'd like to send these roses to, I can get them out later today.
0: Definitely, Cynthia, please.
1: Okay, perfect for Cynthia. And there is going to be room on the card for a message. Is there anything you'd like to say to Cynthia?
0: But I do love you, babe. Eddie.
2: Okay, Eddie. It's Jagger and Christy. It's a thing we do call War of the Roses. We're calling because Leslie wanted us to see who you would send roses to, and then Leslie's on the other line.
0: Okay, Eddie. Yeah. Hi.
3: Yeah, we've already been down this road before. Like, I don't understand why. It doesn't even matter because I'm going to do this the right way because I have to protect our son, and we're on the air right now. And
0: hold on a second. Hold on. What are you talking about?
3: You told me that you want to be with me, that we're working things out, that
0: that's the truth. I just send you these flowers.
4: I thought you sent them to Cynthia.
2: Yeah.
0: No, I said Leslie. I didn't say Cynthia. I said Leslie.
2: No,
4: we are recording. We can't play back.
2: Yeah, you said Cynthia, which is that the same lady that you showed up at Danny's camp with?
0: Okay. Hold on. Okay. Time out. First of all, I'm looking at the iMessages on my computer. I'm here working on my computer, and there's messages from obviously a lot of people. Mm. So I might have said Cynthia because maybe I was looking at her name at the time, but I definitely meant Leslie.
3: This is right. Like, I just need you to be a good... We need to just give up on all of this, but you need to be a good role model to your son.
0: Baby, what are you talking about, sweetheart? I am a good role model.
3: Okay, I would like to... Can we hang up and take this off the air? I can't get upset.
0: Baby, I told... Sweetheart, I'm telling you, I said your name. If I said Cynthia's name by mistake, it was an honest mistake. I obviously meant you.
3: I'm gonna go right now, if that's okay.
0: Don't do that.
3: We're gonna just take this off the air right now, but I just want to make it official. That this is it. Like, this was, we're done. It's cut. It's severed.
0: Baby, I know you'll be there for your son, and
3: I wish you all the best with Cynthia.
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0: Magic 92.5, Magic Mornings with Jagger and Christy, 532. Looks like the heat's a coming. Beaches today, about 82, inland 96. Deserts today, 112. Right now, already 70. Christy, what's going on in the world?
1: Well, apparently Jeff Gordon proved he still has it, sweeping both IROC races over the weekend on the 1.7-mile street course that was around the National Mall in Washington, D.C.
0: You know what's weird about that? On some of the streets they were racing, the speed limit was 25, and they were hitting speeds of 180.
1: Yeah,
0: wow.
1: You know, I just...
0: It looked rough.
1: Wonder how that feels.
0: Yeah,
1: I mean,
0: bumpy.
1: It's got to... Yeah, it has to be rough. It has to be a little bumpy. Well, the NASCAR legend retired from full-time cup racing in 2015 and now serves as vice chairman of Hendrick Motorsports. Gordon previously raced in IROC during the height of his NASCAR career, making the victory kind of a full circle moment. He called it a real honor to race in Washington as the country celebrates its 250th anniversary, saying the fans are everywhere celebrating. So it was a good weekend. He also paid tribute to the Bush family following Kyle Busch's death, carrying a memorial sticker on his car, and said it was special getting to race longtime rival Kurt Busch.
0: Well, you watch those guys race. It's like little bitty computers are in the car running them. I don't know how they can steer so quickly and fast and so precisely.
1: You got to think fast.
0: I guess so.
1: You know what today is? Today is National Park Day.
0: Oh, yeah. We can go to the park for free.
1: National Park Service Founders Day recognizes the dedicated individuals who established and continue to preserve America's invaluable national parks every August 25th. So you're inspired to explore some of the parks. And, yeah, most of the parks are free to get in on this day.
0: We don't do that enough. There's some beautiful parks in this country.
1: Take a drive to Yellowstone, Grand Canyon.
0: My goodness. Yeah, we should do that more often.
1: There's just so much to see and so much to do. So happy National Parks Day. I want to tell you a little story about a dog.
0: Okay, here comes the dog.
1: His name is Hash Brown.
0: Oh, that's a great name.
1: What does Hash Brown do? Well,
0: name.
1: He's a boxer, too. He's a boxer named Hash Brown, and somehow he managed to secretly live inside a Walmart for 8 weeks.
0: Attaboy.
1: Before employees finally caught him. He was kind of hiding in the automotive section, of course. And apparently, Hash Brown went on quite the shopping spree. He was found in this little area that he kind of carved out for himself. Surrounded by roughly $7,000 worth of merchandise.
0: Nicely done. Wow.
1: Including engagement rings, gift cards, cheese with exactly one bite taken out of each piece. So he was tasting cheese.
0: Really, he had a sample it.
1: Bizarrely, seven dead birds. You know, he was in there bird catching.
0: Wait, how long was he in the store?
1: 8 weeks.
0: How do people not know there's a dog in the
1: store?
0: I
1: don't know. His owner later shared the storyline along with Hash Brown looking completely unapologetic. He just, like, really was digging his life for the moment. People had a field day with asking, Hash Brown can't have hobbies now? Another joke, Hash Brown's a player. after 8 weeks living rent-free at Walmart, Hash Brown may have known the store better than some of the employees, actually.
0: Wow.
1: But, yeah, you know, I mean, if after eight, you would see just like a dog swinging around.
0: Yeah.
1: I mean, we bring Beck to work here. And
0: it's too much.
1: He swings around here, and everybody knows when he's around.
0: Yeah, but how did he, so he must have been able to get out to go, go to the bathroom. I don't know.
1: I that's...
0: But hey, if you're a dog...
1: Specifics we don't
0: have. No, if you're a dog and you're hash brown, Walmart's perfect.
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3: I mean, wasn't his owner, like, worried and looking for him? I'd be out of my mind if Hank was gone for 2 seconds, much less 2 months.
1: I never not know where my dog is.
0: I wouldn't think of going to Walmart and looking for him.
3: Don't you remember the movie based on that real story about the man who lived
0: in a sign up above the store? Was it the sign above the store?
3: No, he was in the store. He made this whole like secret. It looked like a wall, but it was like a secret room.
0: Oh,
3: it was brilliant.
0: Yeah,
3: so good. Such a good movie.
0: So good. All right, it's 5:37. Let's check on your traffic. Oh. What's going on this morning, Tori?
3: Okay, well, we're all right out of our South Bay for now. North 5 and the 805, looking pretty good. North 805 near Plaza, saying some maybe some glass debris in the right couple of lanes, so do watch for that. West 94 still okay into downtown. Sleep falling short? 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From the Jagger and Christie Traffic Center, I'm Tori Peck.
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6: 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I mean, it's their national anthem. And to me, when I first did it, I never thought it would be the record that it was, that it is.
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0: 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Looks like a nice day today. Going to be a hot one. We're kicking off heat advisories this morning at 10. Beach is 82, 96 for the high inland deserts at 112. Right now it is 71, and it's going to be hot all the way pretty much until Friday. 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It was August 25th. So yesterday, it's 2 months away.
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0: All right, if you're out in traffic or whatever's going on this morning, let's see how it's working. Tori, what's happening?
2: You see, just a little bit of slowing starting in National City, North 5 near Main. It's still a really doable drive, and only about 20 minutes, National City to La Jolla. North 805 is getting a little bit slower as well, right around 47th up to Home Avenue, and then it picks right back up. So it is also still fairly doable. West

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1: Good morning, Adriana.
2: Good morning.
1: Are you ready to play $1,000 Minute?
2: I think so.
3: All right.
1: Come on, I need a solid yes.
2: Yes.
1: All right.
3: All right, here's how it works. Christy's going to ask you 10 questions. You'll have 60 seconds to answer, Adriana. If you get them all right, we'll give you $1,000 in cash, okay?
2: Perfect. Sounds good.
3: Now, if she asks you a question, you think, oh, man, it's on the tip of my tongue. You can always say pass. Save yourself a little time. And if there's time before that buzzer goes off, she will come back and ask that question again, okay?
2: Okay.
3: All right, here we go. For $1,000, your 60 seconds starts now.
1: Adriana, what is 50% of $20?
2: $10.
1: What does a geologist study?
2: Pass.
1: How many minutes are in 1.5 hours?
2: 90.
1: What kind of animal is an anaconda?
2: A snake, a reptile.
1: DiGiorno and Delizio are both brands of what?
2: Pizza.
1: How many ounces are in a Starbucks venti hot coffee?
2: Oh, pass.
1: What color of wine is a Cabernet Sauvignon?
2: Pass.
1: What kind of animal was Mr. Ed?
2: Pass.
1: Who is the singer on the song Thriller?
2: Michael Jackson.
1: What kind of animal is a Cornish Rex?
2: Dinosaur?
1: What does a geologist study?
2: Geography.
1: How many ounces are in a Starbucks venti hot coffee?
2: 8 ounces.
3: All right, buzzer went off. Okay, so let's see. You passed on a couple, but listen to this, Adriana. We're going to give you $10 for everyone you got right. I think you're going to be pretty happy. Let's count them up here. You got yourself $30, $40, $50. Adriana, $50.
1: $50.
3: Hey.
2: Oh, yay.
1: Yay.
2: I was aiming for the $1,000, but 50.
3: Well, you came close.
1: Good.
3: So a geologist studies rocks and minerals.
2: Okay.
3: Yeah, and Starbucks, if you go to Starbucks and get a venti hot coffee, that's 20 ounces.
2: Okay. Yeah. I guess, you can tell. I don't go to Starbucks.
3: Exactly right.
1: And you don't drink wine either, do you?
2: No. I like the beer.
3: There you go. Wine, a Cabernet Sauvignon is red. And, of course, what kind of animal is a Cornish Rex? Who knew? Not a dinosaur, but a cat. That was a great guess, though, I thought. Very good guess. Well, listen, you got $50 with Thoa Jagger and Christy Chiplip. That was a great game. You hang on, all
1: good
3: right?
1: Good job.
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3: Fired up again next hour at 7:05. 10 questions, 60 seconds. Get them all right. We'll give you $1,000. You can sign up like Adriana did at magic925.com. All right, Christy's Celebrity Smack coming up in less than 10 minutes. What's going on in Smackville today?
1: Well, Northwest says she wants a regular job.
3: No, you don't.
1: I'll tell you where she wants her regular job next in Smack.
3: All right.
4: Oh, man.
3: Yeah, 6:10. Let's check your traffic. What's going on this morning, Tori?
4: Hey, we're looking okay out of our South Bay for now. North 5 and the 805, 20-minute trips between the 54 and the 52. West 52 still looking okay across the summit. And we're okay North County. Summer may be winding down, but Vegas isn't. 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From the Jagger and Christie Traffic Center, I'm Tori Peck.
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2: 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Man, he was just about 9 or 10 years old. But this guy could sing like somebody who was 40 or 50. He was like an old soul or something.

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0: Magic 92.5, Magic Mornings with Jagger and Christy at 619. Looks like it's going to be a hot day today, but it looks like temp's going to be about 68 in the beach. 90.
1: Everybody, let's get into it.
0: 96, inland.

0: 13-year-old daughter. Yeah, she's 13. Northwest says she wants to work at a Starbucks when she turns 14. Can you work at 14?
1: No,
2: I don't think so.
0: You have to be 16, yeah?
2: I think so, yeah.
1: At least, yeah.
2: You got labor laws.
0: Despite already launching a music career, she now, maybe she's tired of that one. North told Dazed she once thought about becoming a basketball player, but she's changed her mind, asked what she would do if she weren't an artist. She said, I want to work at Starbucks next year. There I want to have a regular job, I guess. Well, okay.
1: That's an entry job. That's not a regular job. It's an accountant at a big corporation. I don't think she wants any of that.
0: That's what she thinks at 13 years old. I mean, I don't even know why anyone's asking her what she wants to do at 13 years old. Just let her...
1: Is she having money trouble?
0: Norris says music is what she really wants to do with her life. She released her 6-song debut EP, North Forever, when she was 12, and made her first solo festival performance at Summer Smash in June.
1: Well, hey, if you're good, you'll be fine.
0: Well, yeah, she says she now rehearses every day and described her perfect day as a rehearsal followed by time in the studio or performing a big show.
1: And dreaming of working at Starbucks.
0: Well, she's just a chip off her daddy's block, that's for sure. North also revealed she praised before going on stage and named Lil Uzi Vert as a dream collaborator. And she says the worst advice she's received was to wait until she was older to begin her career. She said, this is my hobby. It's what I like to do. This is what I want to do with my
1: sometimes
0: life.
1: Sometimes I think of these rich kids, life is just like make-believe.
0: Well, I don't think they have the same foundation.
1: No. I want to make-believe I work at Starbucks, put on a thing. That'll be fun. Yeah. Well, you got to do it for like 2 or 3, 4 years.
0: Well, and you have to actually, work the required shift.
1: And go in every day.
0: And you get your little 15-minute break, and then you got to go back to work, and you got to deal with people.
2: Yeah, Starbucks, that's a hard job, too. That's not
1: an easy...
2: There's
1: a lot going on. Yeah.
0: And you got to move fast. I don't know if she thinks she's going to waltz in there and become a bar... What do you call those people?
1: Barista.
0: Baristas.
1: Oh, yeah, barista. We got to write names on the cups and all that stuff.
0: She'd be kind of funny at that, though.
2: Yeah. I don't know. There's a lot to it, though.
0: Let's do a little bit of an update on Perez Hilton. He is now transitioning to mental health treatment after spending weeks hospitalized for physical injuries suffered during that alarming August 4th live stream. Apparently, he had significant blood loss, according to his brother-in-law, Tom. He had cuts, broken bones from falls and complications connected to the previous battle with sepsis. He was also treated for an overdose before being hospitalized under Florida's Baker Act. Tom says Hilton is now lucid, but doctors have not determined what caused what he described as Hilton's mental break. Despite speculation about sepsis psychosis, no such diagnosis has been made. Hilton has not seen his 3 children since the incident. His mother, I think we reported a couple weeks ago, was granted temporary custody. Hilton must receive psychiatric clearance before supervised visits. So it's a serious thing that he did to himself. And it's going to take a long time to recover. His brother-in-law says there's no timetable for this recovery. And the focus now is figuring out what happened and helping Hilton heal mentally.
1: I don't even know how you can hurt yourself that bad.
0: I don't know.
1: Was he just like high as a kite?
0: He must have been.
1: And he just didn't know what was going on? Couldn't feel it?
0: It's kind of hard to comprehend, really.
1: Yeah.
0: Okay, so if you're a Kit Harington fan of Game of Thrones, he is trading Westeros for Hogwarts. The Game of Thrones star has been cast as Gilderoy Lockhart in season 2 of HBO's new Harry Potter series, replacing Nicholas Hoult, who dropped out because of scheduling conflicts. Lockhart arrives in Harry Potter and the Chamber of Secrets as Hogwarts' flashy, famous, and extremely full of himself new defense against dark arts teacher, who turns out to be nowhere near as heroic as he claims. So as Harrington already knows the character, he voiced Lockhart in the recent Harry Potter audiobooks and called taking the role a no-brainer, saying you don't get much more entertaining and fun to do as an actor than Gilderoy Lockhart.
1: There you go.
0: So it's a colorful character. Season 2 begins shooting this fall, but first, season 1 of the new Harry Potter series premieres Christmas Day on HBO and HBO Max.
1: I'm glad you said that, because I'm sitting here thinking, there's a series?
0: Yeah.
1: I hadn't started yet.
0: It hasn't started yet.
1: Okay.
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1: Traffic. You know, wrap it up, put it under the Christmas tree type of series. All right, 6:24. Let's check in traffic. What's going on this morning, Tori?
3: Well, a little bit of slowing starting in National City. North 805, and it's kind of off and on up to Home Avenue. Little slow past the 54 on the North 5 as well in National City, but it's still pretty doable for now. West 94, okay. West 8 is up to speed. West 52, different story. It is getting a little bit slower from the 125 to almost the top of the summit. Summer may be winding down, but Vegas isn't. 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
22: Cinema is culture, identity, and memory. That is why the Senate of the Republic approved the new federal law on cinema and audiovisual arts, which recognizes cinema as a cultural right. With this, the exhibition of national films will be expanded. Independent productions and works in indigenous languages will be promoted. Tax incentives will be established for works made in the country, and dubbing actors and actresses will be protected against the use of artificial intelligence. 66 legislators.

0: Five Magic Mornings with Jagger Christie at 6:36. It is going to be a hot day today. We got a little warming advisory going through Friday night, 8 p.m. Looks like it's going to be about 82 at the beach today, 96 for the high inland. Deserts, man, topping out 112, and it gets warmer as we go through the week. Right now, it is 71. Stand by. War of the Roses coming up in less than 10 minutes. So Riley and Joe have been together about 4 months. Most of the time, things have been going pretty good. Things got kind of weird, though. Riley was getting ready to introduce Joe to her two daughters from her previous relationship. And Joe suddenly started acting a little bit weird. Got a little distant, strange. Something was off.
1: Well, that's kind of a big move.
0: I agree.
1: You know, after only 4 months.
0: Yeah, Riley really wants to meet her kids, but she wants to make sure it's a long-term deal first and doesn't want to create any confusion.
1: Well, then take a step back.
0: You know, or call Jagger and Christy.
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0: I can't wait. All right, we will get in the middle of this and mess it all up and see who gets the roses coming at 6:45. Right now, though, let's check the traffic. What's going on, Tori?
3: Yeah, a bit of a backup on the west side of the Coronado Bridge. We haven't seen this in a bit. It's kind of the far west end, not quite mid-span, but it is a solid out to North Island. North 5, a little bit heavier through National City, 54 to Main. North 805 getting slower in National City as well from Plaza, kind of off and on to Home Ave. Summer may be winding down, but Vegas isn't. 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From the Jagger and Christie Traffic Center, I'm Tori Peck.
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0: of the Roses. 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Let us know what's going on. We'll try to figure it out. We have Riley on the phone this morning. Good morning, Riley.
1: Good morning.
2: Do you have two gorgeous daughters from a previous marriage?
1: I do.
2: How's everything going? Are you seeing someone now?
1: Yes, I am. I was single for a really long time, right, for 5 years, just because I don't want anybody really around my girls unless it's serious.
2: Yeah.
1: But I've been dating Joe for 4 months now.
2: Mm-hmm. Has he met your daughters?
1: He hasn't. I've been cautious about introducing him, but I feel like maybe it's time, but I really just need to make sure that he's in it. You know what I mean?
2: Right. And so according to your email, it sounds like he's not completely on board with the fact that you have two girls?
1: He's not. He's been really nervous about it.
0: Yeah. And when you say you're cautious, it's just because you don't want to confuse your girls by introducing someone and then, you know, they're gone.
1: Yeah, I'm very much like a mama lioness. Like, sure. I don't want anybody in my daughter's lives who could possibly harm them. I'm very, very protective.
0: And you should be, yeah.
1: And I just want them to have only healthy situations.
2: Do you think that he's seeing somebody else?
1: I don't know. It's been a little... He's been really distant lately, more so than ever. And I'm a little nervous.
0: All right, well, we're on your side. So here's what we're going to do. Let's call up Joe. And we'll offer him a dozen romantic roses that he can send to anybody that he wants. Now, he won't know that you're listening in on the other line. So let's get Joe on the line. And for the sake of your girls, let's just see what name he gives here. So let's get him on the line.
3: Hello?
4: Hi, I'm looking for Joe.
3: Speaking.
4: Good morning, Joe. My name is Sean, and I'm calling from a brand new flower shop we just opened up in Oceanside called Green Wonders. And I actually wanted to offer you a free dozen red romantic roses that you can send to anybody you'd like here in San Diego County. It's part of a new promotion we're running right now, so it's completely free. And all we ask in return from you is that you help spread the word about our flower shop. Maybe tell some friends, tell your coworkers, post something on your social media. Would you be down for that today?
3: Okay.
4: Perfect. Let's do it then. All I need to get started is the name of who you want me to send the roses to.
3: Okay. You could send them to Elizabeth.
4: All right. I'll make these out to Elizabeth. And before I get the address from you, I've got some room on the card for a message. Was there anything you want to say?
3: Always have a great time with you. Always have a great time with you.
0: Joe, it's Jagger and Christy. Joe, it's Jagger and Christy at Magic 92.5. This is a thing that we do called War of the Roses, and Riley wanted us to call you to see who you would send roses to, and we're surprised that you didn't send those to Riley.
3: Is this a joke?
0: And by the way, Riley has been on the other lines. He's heard all this. Say hello, Riley.
1: Hi, Joe.
3: Hi.
1: Yeah. Awesome.
3: It was just that Elizabeth, she's just a friend.
1: Yeah, I'm sure. That's why you send roses to her.
3: It was just a friend. I mean, it's nothing serious.
1: It doesn't matter. I couldn't care less at this point. Like, whatever. Go do whatever you want to do.
3: Come on. Yeah. I didn't. It doesn't mean anything.
1: Yeah. Yeah.
0: See, Joe, here's the problem. Riley, she, you know, was getting ready to introduce you to her kids that she has. And she's very protective of the kids. And she just wanted to make sure that, you know, you are going to be the guy that was going to be in their life and be the one. But, boy, this doesn't sound good.
1: Yeah, it's not going to happen.
3: Well, we've never talked about that. And I've never met her. She's never made a decent effort to introduce me to her kids.
1: Oh, that's cute. I've never met Elizabeth. Fancy that. You should bring your good old pal Elizabeth around sometime so we can all have a drink.
3: Well, I mean, you know.
0: But that's the thing, though. But, Joe, she wanted to make sure that everything was going to be good with you before she introduced you to the kids so she wouldn't confuse them. That's why.
3: I'm not saying that, you know, maybe it would have changed things. I don't know. I knew she had children, and I wanted to make an effort at the top, and, you know, we cleared those things out. And, I don't know, she just doesn't trust me, or I don't. I'm not sure why.
0: Well, maybe because you just sent roses to another woman.
1: Yeah, you think?
3: Yeah, It doesn't, that person doesn't mean anything. You mean something to me.
1: No, it's just, I'm glad that this happened. I'm glad that I know for sure now. And, you know, the most important thing to me in this world are my girls. And I would never do anything to jeopardize that. And it was nice knowing you. I hope all is well with you. I'm good.
3: Come on, Riley. Give me a break, please.
1: Not going to happen. No.
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0: Good morning, Eleanor.
1: Good morning.
0: Okay, big shot at $1,000 minute. Are you ready to play?
1: Yes, I'm excited. I'm ready to play.
0: Okay, good, good, good.
2: All right, here's how the game works. Christy's going to ask you 10 questions. You'll have 60 seconds to answer. If you get them all right, we're going to give you $1,000. Would that be okay?
1: Oh, that sounds awesome.
2: All right. Now, if Christy asks you a question, you think, oh, man, it's on the tip of my tongue, you can always say pass, save yourself a little time. If there's time before the buzzer goes off, she will ask that question again, okay?
1: Okay.
2: All right, Eleanor, what are you doing right now? What's going on?
1: Oh, I'm just getting ready for my work day.
2: Okay, here we go. For $1,000, your 60 seconds starts now.
0: Eleanor, what kind of animal starred in the movie Free Willy?
1: A whale.
0: Is San Diego north or south of Los Angeles?
1: South.
0: Alice divided the pie into sevenths. How many pieces are there?
1: Seven.
0: What's the response to see you later, alligator?
1: See you in a wild crocodile.
0: Which is the highest mountain in Africa?
1: Pass.
0: In the NBA, where do the Suns come from?
1: Pass.
0: Who lost part of his ear to the teeth of Mike Tyson in 1997?
1: Oh my gosh, I should know this one. Pass.
0: This house animal has whiskers and says meow. What is it?
1: A cat.
0: Who was the first X-movie actor to become president of the United States?
1: George Washington.
0: Which month of the year has the least amount of days?
1: February.
2: All right, the buzzer went off. Let's see, so you passed on a couple, but what we're going to do is give you $10 everyone you got right. And Eleanor, you made yourself some money. Are you ready?
1: Okay.
2: Here you go. You got $1, $2, $30, $40, $50. Eleanor, you got $60.
1: Woohoo!
0: $60. Yay! We're going to give you the after wild crocodile.
2: That was close.
0: You got the crocodile part in, so I think that counts. That's the biggest word.
2: And who was the first X-movie actor to become president of the United States? It wasn't George Washington, but Ronald Reagan.
1: Oh, my God.
2: There you go.
0: And I know you know Evander Holyfield got his ear bit off by Mike Tyson.
1: That's who it was. I knew it.
2: You knew it. All right, well, Eleanor, you got yourself $60. We'll throw in a Jagger and Christy chip clip. That was a great game. You hang on, all right?
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2: 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Get them all right. We'll give you $1,000. Do what Eleanor did. You can sign up at magic925.com. We'd love to give you all that cash. That'd be nice. All right, let's check your traffic at 7:10. What's going on, Tori?
4: Couple of trouble spots. A southbound 15 at Ocean View. The right lane is blocked. Fire department there helping out with a motorcycle injury crash. The backup before the 94. Here goes West 94 from Euclid to the 5 North. 805 very heavy now. Almost to H up to the 15 and into Mission Valley. North 5 just as busy. Also from H to Main. And oh, the Coronado Bridge. That traffic is about single digits all the way. It's more than mid-span and out to North Island. Summer may be winding down, but Vegas isn't. 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From the Jagger and Christie Traffic Center, I'm Tori Peck.
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2: 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It's different than most artists, you know, because I don't look at them like, oh, who are these weird people following me around? I look at them like, you know, people who are appreciating my music, and I'm a songwriter, and a lot of people don't realize that, but my true fans do, so they usually want to talk about the songs. I'm pretty accessible when it comes to people. As long as people aren't being obnoxious, they can have an autograph, they can have a picture, whatever. It's not that deep to me. It's like, this is part of my job.
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10: Auntie, I know where we can go this weekend. 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
11: 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Is this the one?
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13: Imagine not understanding information that is explained to you when enrolling your children in school. That is how a person who speaks only Mixtec feels when their rights are explained to them in Spanish. At the Supreme Court, we work to ensure that justice speaks all the languages of Mexico. International Day of the World's Indigenous Peoples, August 9th. Supreme Court of Justice of the Nation.
14: .org.
0: Injured? Demand justice. Demand Jurowitz.

0: 92.5, Metro Mornings with Jagger and Christy at 7:23. I was thinking yesterday afternoon, it would have been nice to have a thunderstorm.
1: I know. We had some clouds roll in for just a little bit there. I thought this would be fantastic.
0: Just a little rain, a little thunder, maybe take a nap.
1: The yard would love it.
0: Break the temperature a bit. We just didn't get it though.
1: No, it just was way too far east of us.
0: Going to be hot though. Beaches today, they've upped the temps. Beaches now 84, 96 for the high inland today. Deserts 112, no, 114 now.
1: It's ridiculous. Yeah. It's just so hot.
0: And this heat advisory, it doesn't even officially kick in till 10 this morning. But it goes till 8 o'clock Friday night, so it's going to be a hot week. Be careful with the temperatures. All right, how about some fun facts as you get into your office? You can impress all your coworkers.
1: Okay.
0: This is kind of confusing. Placebos can cause side effects. It's known as the nocebo effect.
1: Is that a joke?
0: Tori just did a spit take.
1: No, is that a joke?
0: No, and it can involve nausea, drowsiness, and allergic reactions. This can occur because a person was expecting to experience them.
1: Oh, what?
0: It's the nocebo effect.
1: Okay.
0: Let's see. This is, I can imagine this sort of. The roles in Brokeback Mountain, remember that movie?
1: Yeah. Mm-hmm.
0: I don't remember who was even actually in that thing by the time they did it, but they were originally...
2: Jake Gyllenhaal.
1: And Heath.
0: Yeah, Jake Gyllenhaal.
1: And Heath Ledger.
0: Heath Ledger,
1: yeah,
0: right.
1: Before he died.
0: It was supposed to be Mark Wahlberg and Joaquin Phoenix. Isn't that weird?
2: Oh, interesting.
0: Yeah, but they were not. They weren't comfortable with some of the scenes, so.
1: They bailed out.
2: Actors, come on now.
0: Exactly, you're acting it. This is funny. The average Costco store, if you're thinking about buying one, Tori, the average Costco store does about $276 million in sales a year. That's just the average Costco.
1: You've got to be able to do that kind of math.
0: Right. The busiest Costco in the world, where do you think that would be?
2: Ooh, like New York?
0: Close. No, not even
3: like
0: close.
3: Like L.A. or something, maybe?
0: Closer, geographically. Christy, you want to take a guess? Costco?
1: Here, San Diego.
0: Nope, but also close. Hawaii.
1: Oh, wow.
0: On the island of Oahu. Because everybody...
1: there's only one.
0: Well, everybody goes, and then before you go to your hotel or your B&B, you pick up stuff to take to your thing. Yeah.
1: Yep.
0: You fill it up. If you're doing... you do push-ups, huh, Tori?
2: Sure, yeah.
0: Okay. Just so you know, when you're doing the next set, when you're doing your push-ups, 69% of your body weight is in the up position, and you're supporting 75% in the down position.
1: Ooh, that's why you got to tighten that core.
0: It's heavier down than it is up. Hold it. Hold it.
4: 92.5.
1: Got to keep that core engaged.
0: There you go. There's some fun
2: things. I do them off the back of my couch. I just find that a little easier on my...
0: Yeah, that's good.
1: That's okay. As long as you do a little, a few of them.
2: Yeah.
0: I do a lot on my couch, but it's not
2: push-ups.
0: No, sleeping, napping, that kind of thing.
2: Holding the remote.
0: Exactly. Well, it's a 15-pound remote, so I get a little something.
2: Yeah, I mean, right? Your biceps are killing it.
0: 7:27, let's check your traffic. What's going on this morning, Tori?
2: Yeah, we've got a lot happening. Okay, so South 15 Ocean View, the right lane blocked motorcycle injury crash. Northbound 5 just before Civic Center, the left two lanes are blocked. Another motorcycle involved. So it's adding to a tough drive. It's almost Palomar Street as you head into downtown. The west side of the Coronado Bridge is crawling. It is full span out to North Island. Now we've got some trouble in our North County, westbound 78 near Broadway. Another motorcycle accident, hate to say. Looks like it's trying to move off to the shoulder, but there is a little bit of a backup there. Isn't it time you booked that tropical vacation you've been talking about? 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
3: 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So I got in the studio and went to town on it, and it came out, and I love that song. I love the video to that one because the video was so simple. They put me in a white room, and it just went from there. Dance Steps.
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9: 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They can love us, they can hate us, but Mexico knows that with the PRI, things work. 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

0: 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It's 7:35. What do you do in San Diego when it's hot and got a heat advisory? You go to the beach.
1: Or you clean your closet. Which I did.
0: Yeah, it's Sunday. Stay inside where it's cool. But speaking of the beach, we want to send you to Belmont Park. Maybe you can clean your closet out and then go to Belmont Park.
1: I was very proud of my work.
0: I'm sure you were. 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
3: If you want to come clean my closet.
1: Oh, no. Not even in the help other people section yet.
3: I just thought I'd throw it out
0: there. Dude, it's fab. It really is nice, though. It's really nice. She's done a great. Yeah. She, you know, Chrissy used to work in retail. So she can fold like nobody's business.
3: Oh, I love that.
0: Yeah. So when you go in, it looks like an Abercrombie & Fitch in our closet. It's
1: taking a trip to Goodwill today.
0: There you go.
3: Nice.
0: Hey, yeah, meet us there. You'll get some good stuff. All right. 7:36. Let's check your traffic. What's going on this morning, Tori?
4: It is rough this morning. Okay, let's start in the South Bay, North 805 at Bonita. The number 2 lane, that left middle lane is blocked. Motorcycle down there. They've got medics rolling up. The backup now, it's almost Olympic Parkway, and it's just about solid into Mission Valley. A North 5 Civic Center, this is another motorcycle injury crash. Left lane is blocked now. It's heavy from just about Palomar Street into downtown. Some of that is also the heavy traffic on the west side of the Coronado Bridge. That's a full span backup. Westbound 8, a new crash popping up here at Severn. A 3-car crash. Looks like most everything's in the center divide, but it's slow through the El Cajon Valley and then from that crash into Mission Valley. And South 15, a little bit slower. El Norte now off and on to Lake Hodges. 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
2: 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And she said, "Daddy, I'm sleepy, so I'm going to bed." And I was like, that's my inspiration. And then she came back. She left for like 30 minutes. And she came back and she said, "Daddy, but I love you and I love you for all my life." And that's when I came up with this.
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17: This Sunday on the National Hour, we acknowledge the elderly. We'll follow up close the Mexico Sings contest. We'll visit the General Archive of the Nation. We'll talk about geriatric health and how to have a healthy aging. And we'll be prepared for this back-to-school season. Leos and Cha are your hosts this Sunday night at 10. This is a production of the RTC of the Secretary of Government, Government of Mexico.
18: Cinema is culture, identity, and memory. That is why the Senate of the Republic approved the new federal law on cinema and audiovisual arts, which recognizes cinema as a cultural right. With this, the exhibition of national films will be expanded. Independent productions and works in indigenous languages will be promoted. Tax incentives will be established for works made in the country, and dubbing actors and actresses will be protected against the use of artificial intelligence. 66th Legislature, Senate

0: Roses.
1: It's War of the Roses. You can get on the website at magic925.com. Let us know what's going on. We'll try to figure it out. We have Riley on the phone this morning. Good morning, Riley.
2: Good morning.
3: Do you have two gorgeous daughters from a previous marriage?
2: I do.
3: How's everything going? Are you seeing someone now?
2: Yes, I am. I was single for a really long time, right. For 5 years, just because I don't want anybody really around my girls unless it's serious.
3: Yeah.
2: But I've been dating Joe for 4 months now.
3: Mm-hmm. Has he met your daughters?
2: He hasn't. I've been cautious about introducing him, but I feel like maybe it's time, but I really just need to make sure that he's in it. You know what I mean?
3: Right. And so according to your email, it sounds like he's not completely on board with the fact that you have two girls.
2: He's not. He's actually He's been really nervous about it.
1: Yeah. And when you say you're cautious, it's just because you don't want to confuse your girls by introducing someone and then, you know, they're gone.
2: Yeah, I'm very much like a mama lioness. Like, sure. I don't mm-hmm. want anybody in my daughter's lives who yeah. could possibly harm them. I'm very, very protective.
1: And you should be, yeah.
2: And I just want them to have only healthy situations.
3: Do you think that he's seeing somebody else?
2: I don't know. It's been a little... He's been really distant lately, more so than ever. And I'm a little nervous.
1: All right, well, we're on your side. So here's what we're going to do. Let's call up Joe, and we'll offer him a dozen romantic roses that he can send to anybody that he wants. Now, he won't know that you're listening in on the other line. So let's get Joe on the line, and for the sake of your girls, let's just see what name he gives here. So let's get him on the line.
4: Hello?
5: Hi, I'm looking for Joe.
4: Speaking.
5: Good morning, Joe. My name is Sean, and I'm calling from a brand new flower shop we just opened up in Oceanside called Green Wonders. And I actually wanted to offer you a free dozen red romantic roses that you can send to anybody you'd like here in San Diego County. It's part of a new promotion we're running right now, so it's completely free. And all we ask in return from you is that you help spread the word about our flower shop. Maybe tell some friends, tell your coworkers, post something on your social media. Would you be down for that today?
4: Okay.
5: Perfect. Let's do it then. All I need to get started is the name of who you want me to send the roses to.
4: Okay. You could send them to Elizabeth.
5: All right. I'll make these out to Elizabeth. And before I get the address from you, I've got some room on the card for a message. Was there anything you want to say?
4: Always have a great time with you. Always have a great time with you.
1: Joe, it's Jagger and Christy. Hey, Joe, wait, hang on. Joe, it's Jagger and Christy at Magic 92.5. This is a thing that we do called War of the Roses, and Riley wanted us to call you to see who you would send roses to, and we're surprised that you didn't send those to Riley.
4: Is this a joke?
1: And by the way, Riley has been on the other lines. He's heard all this. Say hello, Riley.
2: Hi, Joe.
4: Hi.
2: Yeah. Awesome.
4: It was just that Elizabeth, she's just a friend.
2: Yeah, I'm sure. That's why you send roses to her.
4: It was just a friend. I mean, it's nothing serious.
2: It doesn't matter. I couldn't care less at this point. Like, whatever. Go do whatever you want to do.
4: Come on. Yeah. It doesn't mean anything.
2: Yeah. Yeah.
1: See, Joe, here's the problem. Riley, she, you know, was getting ready to introduce you to her kids that she has. And she's very protective of the kids. And she just wanted to make sure that, you know, you are going to be the guy that was going to be in their life and be the one. But, boy, this doesn't sound good.
2: Yeah, it's not going to happen.
4: Well, we've never talked about that. And I've never met her. She's never mm-hmm. made a decent effort to introduce me to her kids.
2: Oh, that's cute. I've never met Elizabeth. Fancy that. You should bring your good old pal Elizabeth around sometime so we can all have a drink.
4: Well, I mean, you know.
1: But that's the thing, though. But, Joe, she wanted to make sure that everything was going to be good with you before she introduced you to the kids so she wouldn't confuse them. That's why.
4: I'm not saying that, you know, maybe it would have changed things. I don't know. Mm-hmm. I knew she had children, and I wanted to make an effort at the top, and, you know, we cleared those things out. And, I don't know, she just doesn't trust me, or I don't. I'm not sure why.
1: Well, maybe because you just sent roses to another woman.
2: Yeah, you think?
4: Yeah, It doesn't, that person doesn't mean anything. You mean something to me.
2: No, it's just, I'm glad that this happened. I'm glad that I know for sure now. And, you know, the most important thing to me in this world are my girls. And I would never do anything to jeopardize that. And it was nice knowing you. I hope all is well with you. I'm good.
4: Come on, Riley. Give me a break, please.
2: Not going to happen. No.
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0: Rhonda.
1: Good morning.
0: All right, big shot, $1,000 minute. Are you ready to play?
1: I'm ready.
2: All right, here's how it works. Christy is going to ask you 10 questions. You'll have 60 seconds to answer. If you get them all right, we're going to give you $1,000 in cash. How would that be?
1: Oh, that would be great.
2: I know. Well, listen, if Christy asks you a question, you think, man, it's on the tip of my tongue, you can save yourself a little time by saying pass. And if there's time before the buzzer goes off, she'll come back and ask that question again. Okay, Yolanda?
1: Sounds good.
2: All right, here we go. For $1,000, your 60 seconds starts now.
0: Yolanda, how many days are in 3 weeks?
1: 21.
0: Cabo San Lucas is a city in which country?
1: Mexico.
0: Marvel character Tony Stark is also known as which superhero?
1: Iron Man.
0: How many ounces are in 1 pound?
1: I'll pass.
0: The Huxtables are a fictional family from what 80s sitcom?
1: Pass.
0: The Great Red Spot is a gigantic storm located on which planet in our solar system?
1: Mercury.
0: How many points is a queen worth in blackjack?
1: 10.
0: Save money, live better is the slogan of what company?
1: Geico.
0: When sending a text message, what does the acronym IDK commonly stand for?
1: I don't know.
0: What are the three colors of the American flag?
1: Red, white, and blue.
2: All right, buzzer went off. So you passed on a couple, but here's what we're going to do. Yolanda, we're going to give you $10 to everyone you got right. I think you're going to be happy. Are you ready?
1: I'm ready.
2: You just made yourself $30, $40, $50, $60, Yolanda.
0: $60.
1: All right. Yay.
0: Well, okay, so the Great Red Spot is the gigantic storm located on planet Jupiter. I only know that because I watch so much, you know, History Channel.
2: Save money, live better. That's the slogan of Walmart. Geico is a good guess, though.
0: Yeah, yeah, yeah. And Yolanda, when we were doing this, going over the questions, I could not think of the Cosby Show either.
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0: Why?
2: 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We'll throw in a Jagger and Christy chip clip. That was a great game. You hang on, okay?
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2: You want to play? 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It's 8:09, checking on your traffic. Whoa, stand by.
4: Whoa.
2: Yeah, look at that. Hey, Kensington, how are you?
4: Oh, yeah, I love Kensington.
2: Give me some coffee in Kensington. Feeling pretty good. Thank you for listening. We appreciate that. How's traffic this morning, Tori?
4: I haven't seen a tough commute like this in a long time. So let's get started in the South Bay. A North 805 Bonita crash just cleared out, but there was a crash in the back up near H. They're just clearing out of lane. So now it's just about solid from Otay Mesa. You're in it from before Main up to about H, and then it's just about solid all the way to Mission Valley. A North 5 Civic Center crash. They're working on clearing out of the left couple of lanes. So it's heavy from Palomar Street, solid to downtown. West 94 is heavy out of Lemon Grove to the 5. There's a crash at College Grove that's on the shoulder. West 8 clear to crash near the 125. Slow out to Hotel Circle. West 52 is also just as busy. Santee over the summit. 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From the Jagger and Christie Traffic Center, I'm Tori Peck.
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6: 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She turned him on, she turned him out. 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

0: half of San Diego is still a little groggy. Game went to 12 innings last night.
1: I had to look it up.
0: This morning.
1: Yeah.
0: It was a tough loss.
1: Yeah.
0: Well, we lost it 3-2 to Pittsburgh. We play again at 6:40 tonight against Pittsburgh.
1: You know, Jackson Merrill was really trying to walk it off.
0: Well, of course.
1: He was swinging it.
0: Of course.
1: Crap.
0: They're incredibly hot right now. You know, I think, Tori, you were talking about the wild card and all that. I said, I want to look. So in our league, we're 9.5 games behind the Dodgers. So I think at this point in the season, we don't worry about that because I don't think we're ever going to catch up. We're in second place. But let's start looking at the wild card picture, Tori.
2: Okay, I like this.
0: Wild card picture, looks like we're tied for second place.
2: Okay.
0: In the wild card, just 2 games out of being in the first place of the wild card. So we were behind Chicago and Philadelphia and then us. All right?
2: Okay.
0: So I think we should don't worry about the 9 games behind the Dodgers.
1: Sometimes you have to just let that stuff, work itself out.
0: Exactly.
2: Okay, yeah.
1: It always works itself out.
0: We're going to start looking at the wild card picture because, man alive, in a week and a half, it's going to be September, and that's when baseball cooks.
2: I cannot wait.
0: All right, game time tonight, 6:40. Go Padres!
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1: And yesterday, it was kind of a big deal, a big press conference
0: with the new owners.
1: Kwanzaa Jones and Jose Feliciano, not the Feliz Navidad guy. He wants to make that clear.
0: Yes.
1: He did in the press conference. I was listening to it. Just so we're square on this, I am not that guy.
0: Yeah, he's
1: cannot sing.
0: He's a little younger and can't sing.
1: But man, welcome to San Diego, to Kwanzaa and Jose. It was really exciting yesterday.
0: I got to tell you, there were no 2 more excited people in San Diego than them yesterday.
2: I like how Kwanzaa said, oh, by the way, we saved up for a long time for this team.
0: Yes.
2: And you know what?
0: They promised a World Series trip.
1: I hope so.
0: So I don't know. I can't remember people promising World Series in the past.
2: No,
0: so.
2: I don't know.
1: What I got out of it was that they're all in on winning.
0: All in.
2: Yeah.
0: Money to spend.
1: So let's do it.
0: Pitchers to get, hitters to go. It's going to be good. It's a new era of Padres baseball. I can't wait. 8:26. Let's check your traffic. What's going on, Tori?
2: Woo. Okay. This has been a rough one this morning out of the South Bay, especially. North 805 hit with about 3 crashes, 2 at Bonita, 1 at H. The latest here at Bonita looks like that far right lane is still blocked there. But the backup out of Otay Mesa. It's almost Palm Avenue all the way to Kearney Mesa. Unfortunately, North 5 isn't a whole lot of help because it got hit with a crash in National City that is cleared out near Civic Center, but it's also backed up out of Otay Mesa from Main into downtown, and then it lightens up. West 8 heavy, 125 to Hotel Circle. South 5 starting to slow a little more out of Carlsbad, kind of off and on to Solana Beach. Sleep falling short? 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They make sleep easy. From the Jagger and Christie Traffic Center, I'm Tori Peck.
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7: Imagine not being able to defend yourself because you do not understand the laws that protect you. That is how a person who speaks only a musgo feels when their rights are explained to them in Spanish. At the Supreme Court, we work to ensure that justice speaks all the languages of Mexico. International Day of the World's Indigenous Peoples, August 9th. Supreme Court of Justice of the Nation.
8: At the Chamber of Deputies, we approved reforms to protect copyright against the advance of artificial intelligence. No one may use a voice, an image, or performance generated with artificial intelligence without consent or fair compensation. Voice actors will have more protection against unauthorized use of their work. Also, clear rules are established to prevent the supplementation of voices and images using AI. Chamber of Deputies, 66th Legislature, Sovereignty and Social Justice.
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0: 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Magic Mornings with Jagger and Christy at 8:35. Looks like a hot day today. We're getting ready to kick off a heat advisory. It's going to go all week through 8 p.m. on Friday. Beaches today at 84, 96 for the high inland today. Deserts at 114. And right now it is already 76. Stand by. Don't leave. You've had us on all morning. Don't turn us off now. Coming up at 9:10 this morning, your chance to win. We got 4 tickets, 2 for you and a pair to share. Go hang out at Belmont Park in this hot heat wave.
1: Yeah, and you know, if you are, you know, have to get out of the car or go into work, you can listen to us on your phone with your headphones on.
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0: 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Those tickets coming up, your chance to win. Hang on.
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0: All right, 836, checking your traffic. What's it looking like, Tori?
3: Well, it has been challenging, especially out of our South Bay, from several crashes. At North 805, they just cleared this other crash at Bonita. But, oh, man, the backup from before Olympic Parkway, now that stretch is starting to lighten up. But you're in and out of traffic all the way to Kearney Mesa. And North 5 isn't a whole lot of help. They cleared a crash in National City. But from Palomar Street, it is pretty solid to downtown. That's keeping West 94 backed up out of Lemon Grove. West 8 is no help. South on 5 is a little slower. Carlsbad to Cardiff and West 56 getting a little heavy through Rancho Penasquitos into Carmel Valley. 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
7: 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I look at them like, you know, people who are appreciating my music, and I'm a songwriter, and a lot of people don't realize that, but my true fans do, so they usually want to talk about the songs. I'm pretty accessible when it comes to people. As long as people aren't being obnoxious, they can have an autograph, they can have a picture, whatever. It's not that deep to me. It's like, this is part of my job.
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0: 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You can get on the website at magic925.com. Let us know what's going on. We'll try to figure it out. We have Riley on the phone this morning. Good morning, Riley.
1: Good morning.
2: Do you have two gorgeous daughters from a previous marriage?
1: I do.
2: How's everything going? Are you seeing someone now?
1: Yes, I am. I was single for a really long time, right, for 5 years, just because I don't want anybody really around my girls unless it's serious.
2: Yeah.
1: But I've been dating Joe for 4 months now.
2: Mm-hmm. Has he met your daughters?
1: He hasn't. I've been cautious about introducing him, but I feel like maybe it's time, but I really just need to make sure that he's in it. You know what I mean? Right.
2: And so according to your email, it sounds like he's not completely on board with the fact that you have two girls?
1: He's not. He's he's been really nervous about it.
0: Yeah. And when you say you're cautious, it's just because you don't want to confuse your girls by introducing someone and then, you know, they're gone.
1: Yeah, I'm very much like a mama lioness. Like, sure. I don't mm-hmm. want anybody in my daughter's lives who yeah. could possibly harm them. I'm very, very protective.
0: And you should be, yeah.
1: And I just want them to have only healthy situations.
2: Do you think that he's seeing somebody else?
1: I don't know. It's been a little... He's been really distant lately, more so than ever. And I'm a little nervous.
0: All right, well, we're on your side. So here's what we're going to do. Let's call up Joe, and we'll offer him a dozen romantic roses that he can send to anybody that he wants. Now, he won't know that you're listening in on the other line. So let's get Joe on the line, and for the sake of your girls, let's just see what name he gives here. So let's get him on the line.
3: Hello?
4: Hi, I'm looking for Joe.
3: Speaking.
4: Good morning, Joe. My name is Sean, and I'm calling from a brand new flower shop we just opened up in Oceanside called Green Wonders. And I actually wanted to offer you a free dozen red romantic roses that you can send to anybody you'd like here in San Diego County. It's part of a new promotion we're running right now, so it's completely free. And all we ask in return from you is that you help spread the word about our flower shop. Maybe tell some friends, tell your coworkers, post something on your social media. Would you be down for that today?
3: Okay.
4: Perfect. Let's do it then. All I need to get started is the name of who you want me to send the roses to.
3: Okay. You could send them to Elizabeth.
4: All right. I'll make these out to Elizabeth. And before I get the address from you, I've got some room on the card for a message. Was there anything you want to say?
3: Always have a great time with you. Always have a great time with you.
0: Joe, it's Jagger and Christy. Joe, it's Jagger and Christy at Magic 92.5. This is a thing that we do called War of the Roses, and Riley wanted us to call you to see who you would send roses to, and we're surprised that you didn't send those to Riley.
3: Is this a joke?
0: And by the way, Riley has been on the other lines. He's heard all this. Say hello, Riley.
1: Hi, Joe.
3: Hi.
1: Yeah. Awesome.
3: It was just that Elizabeth, she's just a friend.
1: Yeah, I'm sure. That's why you send roses to her.
3: It was just a friend. I mean, it's nothing serious.
1: It doesn't matter. I couldn't care less at this point. Like, whatever. Go do whatever you want to do.
3: Come on. Yeah. It doesn't mean anything.
1: Yeah.
0: See, Joe, here's the problem. Riley, she, you know, was getting ready to introduce you to her kids that she has. And she's very protective of the kids. And she just wanted to make sure that, you know, you are going to be the guy that was going to be in their life and be the one. But, boy, this doesn't sound good.
1: Yeah, it's not going to happen.
3: Well, we've never talked about that. And I've never met her. She's never mm-hmm. made a decent effort to introduce me to her kids.
1: Oh, that's cute. I've never met Elizabeth. Fancy that. You should bring your good old pal Elizabeth around sometime so we can all have a drink.
3: Well, I mean, you know.
0: But Joe, she wanted to make sure that everything was going to be good with you before she introduced you to the kids so she wouldn't confuse them. That's why.
3: I'm not saying that, you know, maybe it would have changed things. I don't know. Mm. I knew she had children, and I wanted to make an effort at the top, and, you know, we cleared those things out. And, I don't know, she just doesn't trust me, or I don't. I'm not sure why.
0: Well, maybe because you just sent roses to another woman.
1: Yeah, you think?
3: Yeah, It doesn't, that person doesn't mean anything. You mean something to me.
1: No, it's just, I'm glad that this happened. I'm glad that I know for sure now. And, you know, the most important thing to me in this world are my girls. And I would never do anything to jeopardize that. And it was nice knowing you. I hope all is well with you. I'm good.
3: Come on, Riley. Give me a break, please.
1: Not going to happen. No.
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0: Magic 92.5, Magic Mornings with Jagger. Christy Montel Williams. Actually, Montel Jordan. I'm sorry. It's the actor, isn't it?
1: Yeah.
0: Okay, Montel Jordan.
1: TV show guy.
0: It's one of the Montels just was on, and I had a request for that from Normal Heights. Normal Heights, thank you guys for listening. We appreciate that so much. Hey, it's hot. Let's go to the beach.
1: Yeah,
0: let's
1: really,
0: do something fun.
1: No getting around this heat unless you go cool it down at the beach. And you can do that with a 4-pack of fast passes to ride and play at Belmont Park. They have this all-day unlimited ride thing going on. The attractions, the zip lines, the ice cream.
0: Oh, so good.
1: All there right on the water. If
0: Burgers,
1: you'd like to
0: hot dogs.
1: Go, I will take caller number 9, 888-537-1925.
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6: 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And she said, "Daddy, I'm sleepy. 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And I was like, that's my inspiration. And then she came back. She left for like 30 minutes. And she came back and she said, "Daddy, but I love you and I love you for all my life." And that's when I came up with this.
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19: 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No one may use a voice, an image, or performance generated with artificial intelligence without consent or fair compensation. 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Also, clear rules are established to prevent the supplementation of voices and images using AI. Chamber of Deputies, 66 Legislature, Sovereignty and Social Justice.
20: 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We will also discuss the prevention of kidney disease. We'll tell you how to prevent risks associated with the rains and hurricane season. We'll feature La Chilanguilla with plenty of cultural options. And we'll talk about programs and services that can support Mexican families. Leo and Cha look forward to seeing you this Sunday at 10 p.m. This is a production of the RTC, part of the Secretariat of the Interior, Government of Mexico.
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22: Problem in our South Bay, a new crash on the westbound 54 just before the 5. The left two lanes are blocked with a rollover crash. So just that right lane, and it is heavy from before the 805. And North 805 still recovering from several earlier crashes. From 8, you're in and out of traffic all the way to Kearney Mesa. North 5 National City crash has been cleared, but it's slow now from 8 as well, kind of off and on into downtown. Summer may be winding down, but Vegas isn't. 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
4: 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And No More Drama is just a more like uplifting part of like, okay, Mary's coming through, you know, she's getting better.
0: 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It's Halloween time at the Disneyland Resort, and Minnie's begun to brew up delights and spine-tingling fun. The cauldron bubbling with mystical flair, summoning spirits that haunt the air. 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
1: It's War of the Roses. 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Let us know what's going on, and we will try to get to the bottom of it. We have Leslie on the phone. Good morning, Leslie.
2: Good morning.
3: Hi, Leslie. So, okay, tell me about Eddie. Now, you guys have a son, right?
2: Right. We have an 8-year-old son together, and we've been on and off again for about 10 years, but I don't know what's going on. It's just one of those really rocky relationships, but he told me that I'm the one that he wants to be with, but he's just not really acting that way.
1: Hmm.
2: Last weekend, he's supposed to be working all weekend, so he wasn't going to be able to do anything.
1: Right.
2: But I said that Danny has to go to camp.
1: Right.
2: So there's a ceremony that he has to attend.
1: Okay.
2: On Saturday. So he said he was working, he was going to try to get there. Well, he gets there, but he's late, and he comes with this woman. I don't know who she was. She's
1: wow.
2: supposed to be a coworker. I don't know. And then he leaves with her.
3: So
2: and he leaves with her.
3: And
2: it just didn't feel right.
1: What?
3: And you don't know who this woman is at all?
2: No, and that's the thing. I mean, he's been at the same job forever, unless she's new.
1: Right. So it's possible that he was telling the truth and he was at work and he just got away for a minute and had to take his coworker. And it doesn't sound right, though, does it? Well, here's what, Leslie, let's do this. Let's call up Eddie and we'll offer him a dozen very romantic roses he can send to anybody that he wants. And we hope that he sends these to Leslie.

0: Hello.
1: Good morning. May I please speak to Eddie?
0: This is Eddie.
1: How's it going, Eddie? My name is Chester, and I work at a brand new flower shop that just opened up here in Solana Beach called Run Florist Run. And the reason for the call is because we're currently running a free promotion where we would like to offer you a dozen free romantic red roses to send to anyone you'd like. All we ask for in return is to just spread the word about our flower shop to your friends and family.
0: Oh, that's awesome.
1: Yeah, definitely. So if you just want to give me the name of who you'd like to send these roses to, I can get them out later today.
0: Definitely Cynthia, please.
1: Okay, perfect for Cynthia. And there is going to be room on the card for a message. Is there anything you'd like to say to Cynthia?
0: But I do love you, babe. Eddie.
2: Okay, Eddie, it's Jagger and Christy. It's a thing we do call War of the Roses. We're calling because Leslie wanted us to see who you would send roses to, and then Leslie's on the other line.
0: Okay, Eddie. Yeah, hi.
3: Yeah, we've already been down this road before. Like, I don't understand why. It doesn't even matter because I'm going to do this the right way because I have to protect our son, and we're on the air right now. And
0: hold on a second. Hold on, what are you talking about?
3: You told me that you want to be with me, that we're working things out, that I'm
0: and
3: all you want.
0: That's the truth. I just send you these flowers.
4: I thought you sent them to Cynthia.
2: Yeah.
0: No, I said Leslie. I didn't say Cynthia. I said Leslie.
4: We are recording. We can't play back.
2: Yeah, you said Cynthia, which is that the same lady that you showed up at Danny's camp with?
0: Okay. Hold on. Okay. Time out. First of all, I'm looking at the iMessages on my computer. I'm here working on my computer, and there's messages from obviously a lot of people. Mm. So I might have said Cynthia because maybe I was looking at her name at the time, but I definitely meant Leslie.
3: This is right. Like, I just need you to be a good... We need to just give up on all of this, but you need to be a good role model to your son.
0: Baby, what are you talking about, sweetheart? I am a good role model.
3: Okay, I would like to... Can we hang up and take this off the air? I can't get upset.
0: Baby, I told... Sweetheart, I'm telling you, I said your name. If I said Cynthia's name by mistake, it was an honest mistake. I obviously meant you.
3: I'm going to go right now, if that's okay.
0: Maybe you're breaking my heart. Don't do that.
3: We're going to just take this off the air right now, but I just want to make it official. Eddie, that this is it. Like, this was, we're done. It's cut. It's severed.
0: Baby,
3: you'll be there for your son,
0: and
3: I wish you all the best with Cynthia.
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6: 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Traffic.
7: Well, North 805, while improving from earlier crashes, still some traffic to deal with out of National City, kind of off and on into Kearney Mesa. It is looking better. North 5 got hit with a crash at Claremont Mesa. They're stopping traffic as they get everything cleared out of the way. South 5, a little slow in La Costa. 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From the Jagger and Christy Traffic Center, I'm Tori Peck.

I'm feeling good today because it's Tuesday. It's Taco Tuesday. How you doing? It's Javier, the X-Man, with you. Good morning. Good morning. Hello to Tito and the family out there in beautiful Alpine. It's going to be hot in Alpine today, by the way, just so you know, Tito. All right. But thanks for listening today. Feels good, though, right? Feels good to be alive. Tony has done it again. Feels good. I'm magic.

0: It's Jagger and Christie's $1,000 Minute.
1: Carolyn, name the fifth month of the year.
2: May.
1: Captain Hook is the villain in which Disney film?
2: Peter Pan.
1: Houston is located in which state?
2: Texas.
1: How many wheels does a tricycle have?
2: Three.
1: What color is Superman's suit?
2: Blue and red.
1: Who starred as Mr. Rogers in the film It's a Beautiful Day in the Neighborhood?
2: Tom Hanks.
1: What is the third letter of the alphabet?
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1: How many stars are on the European Union flag? 8, 10, or 12?
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1: What color are baseballs?
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1: Colombia is located on which continent?
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1: How many stars are on the European Union flag? 8, 10, or 12?
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1: 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Hey! Woo! 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
9: 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I mean, it's the national anthem. And to me, when I first did it, I never thought it would be the record that it was, that it is.
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22: This Sunday on the National Hour, we light another candle on the cake because we're 89 years old. We'll tell you why it is important to preserve the native languages of our people. We'll talk about the International Afro-Descendant Women's Day. And don't miss a very important health issue, hepatitis. Laos and Cha will be waiting this Sunday night at 10. This is a production of the RTC of the Secretary of Government, Government of Mexico.
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24: Oh, yeah.

Yeah, shout out to Lisa and Connie. I got a chance to meet them this past Saturday at Sequan Casino Resort. Went to go see the Spinners and the Commodores. Oh, that was a great show. But the people that were the Magic listeners, you guys are amazing. You're amazing. I love you all. Met so many great people at the concert. I love our Magic listeners. They are simply

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3: 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It took me like 4 years to write that song. I had the music down, but the lyrics never came to me because I kept my daughter with me on my lap as I was composing it. And she said, "Daddy, I'm sleepy, so I'm going to bed." And I was like, "That's my inspiration." And then she came back. She left for like 30 minutes. And she came back and she said, "Daddy, but I love you and I love you for all my life." And that's when I came up with this.
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All right, who wants to see the Sacred Souls? They're going to be here Friday at Pickle Park. I got tickets for you. You want to sing for your tickets? Can we get some singers? Sing for your tickets? No? Everyone's playing shy, but you'll do the Milli Vanilli on TikTok.

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Hello to Lewis out there in Scripps Ranch checking in today. 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

Magic Night 2.5, the beat of San Diego. I've got some sad news to announce with a music icon, Dolly Parton. Dolly Parton, country music icon, has passed away at the age of 80. Her death came after Dolly suddenly announced in May, this past May, that she was counseling a Las Vegas show and said she'd been undergoing treatment for kidney stones for several years. But just moments ago, they announced that she had passed away at the age of 80. Dolly Parton, country music icon, dies at 80. Going to play a couple of her music songs from years, hits that I grew up listening to.

passes away today at the age of 80. Country music icon. And she was, of course, more than that. I mean, she has a long history of giving back, of helping people. Just so much positive energy and love.

Rest in peace, Dolly Parton, right there, Jolene. I'm going to play one more record from her. Of course, we all know this record from Whitney Houston doing this one, but she's the one that wrote this one, and it's one of my favorites from her, to be honest with you. I will always love you, Dolly Parton, right here on Magic 92.5. Rest in peace, Dolly.

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4: 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If you're not focusing on what you're doing, you're not thinking about 30 years from now, you know what I mean? Right. You're really not. But we enjoy what we do, and we'll be doing it until we can't breathe.
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12: I'm Altima Morgan of Morgan & Morgan. 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Thousands of accidents happen across the country. We see it every day. 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
18: Cinema is culture, identity, and memory. That is why the Senate of the Republic approved the new federal law on cinema and audiovisual arts, which recognizes cinema as a cultural right. With this, the exhibition of national films will be expanded. Independent productions and works in indigenous languages will be promoted. Tax incentives will be established for works made in the country, and dubbing actors and actresses will be protected against the use of artificial intelligence. 66th Legislature, Senate of the Republic.
19: At the Chamber of Deputies, we approved reforms to protect copyright against the advance of artificial intelligence. No one may use a voice, an image, or performance generated with artificial intelligence without consent or fair compensation. Voice actors will have more protection against unauthorized use of their work. Also, clear rules are established to prevent the supplementation of voices and images using AI. Chamber of Deputies, 66th Legislature, Sovereignty and Social Justice.
0: Injured? 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The beat of San Diego.

Can't help it. I love that song. It's Magic Mike 2.5, the beat of San Diego. Hey, coming up, got tickets to see the Sacred Souls. They're going to be back in town on Friday. You want to go see the Sacred Souls? Let's go. Tickets coming up right here on the X Metro on Magic.

All right, Dr. J earlier saying that AI, artists shouldn't be afraid of AI. They should use it as a tool. Huh? When was your last... When did you come up with the last record?

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2: 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She was stunned. I was stunned. We stood there looking at each other. I was scared to speak. I was scared to say anything else. And suddenly tears started rolling down her face. And she said, my baby became a man today. So, and that's the day I started shaving. After the day of my voice changing, hair started going on my face.
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All right, Sacred Soul's going to be here Friday, Pinnacle Park. I got tickets for you. If you want to go, 1-888-537-1925. 1-888-537-1925 to see the Sacred Souls and

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1: Chula Vista.
0: Do you love the Secret Souls?
1: I do love the Secret Souls.
0: Have you ever seen them in concert?
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0: Well, you're going. You're going Friday. You're my winner.
1: Awesome. All right.
0: Who are you going to take with you?
1: My mom.
0: Look at me. I'm being all nosy. Who are you taking with you?
1: My mom, Lydia. She loves you.
0: I love your mom.

you know, they're going to be doing boxing in Little Italy. Punches in the Piazza on Friday, September 11th, 6 o'clock with the Bobby D Foundation. That is always a great opportunity to give back to our community and watch some good fights and eat some delicious food and delicious drink. Punches in the Piazza right there in beautiful Little Italy, September 11th.

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2: 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And, of course, after about 5 minutes of listening to the names like the Warriors or the Soulful Seven, you knew right then that we were going to have an argument. In fact, the group almost broke up bringing in the names, trying to decide on a name. So we decided to get a dictionary, and without any argument, stick our finger in the book, open the pages, and whatever the finger would fall on, that would be the name. It came up Commodores, very, very close to commodes.
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5: Cinema is culture, identity, and memory. That is why the Senate of the Republic approved the new federal law on cinema and audiovisual arts, which recognizes cinema as a cultural right. With this, the exhibition of national films will be expanded. Independent productions and works in indigenous languages will be promoted. Tax incentives will be established for works made in the country, and dubbing actors and actresses will be protected against the use of artificial intelligence. 66th Legislature, Senate of the Republic.
6: Did you hear at ODAM, one of the languages spoken from Durango, that along the Pirarica, Nahuatlatoli, Raramuri, and Inayeriare, part of the language diversity that this state recognizes and protects? Come to the Indigenous National Languages Fair based in Durango, a space that celebrates the voices, the memory, and the cultural richness of Mexico. 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

69 Boys, Tootsie Roll. R-Dub does a good Tootsie Roll dance. I've seen it in one of his adventures in, like, Brazil, something like that. Mariah Carey right now. Always be my baby. It's your 90s anew. We love taking it back to the 90s every day during your lunch on Magic Night 2.5.

Magic Night 2.5, your 90s are new. Let's slow it down right now. Some Boys to Men. Great slow jam right here. This is a perfect record in case you mess up. When you mess up and you're like, oh, what do I do? What do I do? Who do I dedicate? What's on this one right here? This was it in the 90s. How do I know? Don't ask me that. I'm married now. Boys to Men. On Bended Knee. On Magic.

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I do appreciate it. The X-Man with ya. Hello to, let's see, Belen and Marta checking in from San Isidro and everyone working at Las Americas. Thanks for listening to Magic Night 2.5 over there. I do appreciate it. I love when I walk into a store like, hey, they're playing us. What's going on here? I'm that guy. They're like, eh? Thanks for listening, San Isidro. Rolls Royce right now on Magic 92.5.

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1: 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I do. It's a BZ. It's a BZ. 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
3: 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They were just some little boys, especially Michael. 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And I didn't understand.

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12: 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And we'll talk about programs and services that can support Mexican families. Leo and Cha look forward to seeing you this Sunday at 10 p.m. This is a production of the RTC, part of the Secretariat of the Interior, Government of Mexico.
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16: Teaching all ladies, the Candyman is on the prowl. And for those who want to get busy, you got to speak up now.

legendary country musician, humanitarian. She was just a wonderful person. I read so many stories about Dolly Parton. Grew up listening to her music because when you come from a small agricultural town, you hear all kinds of music. And yes, country was a big part of growing up there. But Dolly was definitely on the radio, on the records. She will be missed.

got up early this morning, as I do every other day, and I rode my bike to Coronado. It was like 77 degrees, 78 degrees. I was like, what is going on? So early in the morning, it was hot. So what are we at, 85 now? Are we 90 there yet? I don't know. I'm in an AC studio. Anyhow, be careful out there. Drink a lot of water, please, and check up on your elderly.

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16: 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Also, with the new QR code information at the back, your voter's credential becomes even more trustworthy and verifiable. 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
18: Cinema is culture, identity, and memory. That is why the Senate of the Republic approved the new federal law on cinema and audiovisual arts, which recognizes cinema as a cultural right. With this, the exhibition of national films will be expanded. Independent productions and works in Indigenous languages will be promoted. Tax incentives will be established for works made in the country, and dubbing actors and actresses will be protected against the use of artificial intelligence. 66th Legislature, Senate of the Republic.
19: 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We'll follow up close the Mexico Sings contest. We'll visit the General Archive of the Nation. We'll talk about geriatric health and how to have a healthy aging. And we'll be prepared for this back-to-school season. Leos and Cha are your hosts this Sunday night at 10. This is a production of the RTC of the Secretary of Government, Government of Mexico.
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0: So back to Live the X-Men, hanging out with you. I got to welcome Quanda Jones and Jose Feliciano. I love that name. As a Padres owner. Wow. Congratulations. That is awesome. I love the energy. I got a chance to check out the press conference yesterday, and I was like, wow. I love the energy. Just love it. Anyhow, welcome to San Diego. Welcome to Tijuana. And just wish you nothing but the best on your ownership of the Padres. Our beloved Padres. Go Padres! Go Padres. Speaking of the Padres and Petco Park, this Friday we got the Sacred Souls are making a return home. Going to be doing a concert with La Lome and the Womack Sisters at Petco Park at the Gallagher Square. And I'm looking for a winner, winner, winner, winner. If you'd like to go, call me right now. I got to pick up the phone. 1-888-537-1925, okay? Well, you got to call my radio show. That's how you win. 1-888-537-1925. 1-888-537-1925. That's 1-888-537-1925. You got to call me. I'll pick up the phone and call number 9. You are going to win tickets to see the Sacred Souls, La Lome, and the Womack Sisters this Friday night at Petco Park at Gallagher Square. 1-888-537-1925. Good luck.
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3: I Want to Fix You Up was a song that was written and recorded for the movie New Jack City. And it was a lot of fun to record. Actually, the big story was we weren't even going to record that song in the beginning. It was going to be Christopher Williams, and we were presented with I'm Dreaming. But we wanted I Want to Fix You Up, the track. We love the track.

0: 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It was awesome. It was right up our alley with the whole hip-hop doo-wop sound. And Christopher Williams turned that one down. So I bet he kicked himself later for that one. We were happy to get that track.
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2: 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Chamber of Deputies, 66th Legislature, Sovereignty and Social Justice.
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1: Hi, how are you?
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1: 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I'm glad you're doing well. Am I a winner?
0: Call number 9, but can you name 3 songs from the Sacred Souls?
1: Oh, Can I Call You Rose?
0: Okay, that's 1.
1: Okay, Weak for Love.
0: 2.
1: Easier Said Than Done.
0: 3. You're my winner. Congratulations. The Sacred Souls. You're going. What is your name? Where are you calling from?
1: My name is Marina. I'm calling from Mira Mesa.
0: Thanks for listening to Mira Mesa. Congratulations.
1: Of course. Thank you.

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1: 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The beat of San Diego.

So I've been seeing a lot of friends excited about the upcoming football season. Of course, the preseason is going on right now, but I finally got asked to join a fantasy football league. I'm like, what? Huh? Yeah, I don't know if I want to do that, though. I don't know. Is it fun?

right there. Magic Knight 2.5, the beat of San Diego. Right, time for the X-Men to see how the old saying about from the way and the day and the time of the place. I leave you with peace, love, and happiness. And remember, always, always remember, God loves you. Keep the faith strong. I'll talk to you tomorrow. And I'll have more tickets to see the Sacred Souls this Friday night.

It's getting too hot in here. It's getting too hot over there. I just want to give my condolences to my friends in Ramona right now. Just check Ramona. You guys are 98 degrees. Woo! 98 degrees in Ramona. Stay cool. Stay safe. 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I'm going to try to cool you off. 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Mary J. Blige, Janet, Zapp and Roger, R-Dub back from vacation. So good to be back. We're jamming Bob Marley on Magic 92.5.

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We'll see you on the dance floor tonight for a slow dance. Yeah, at 8 o'clock. 8 o'clock. You know, it's San Diego's longest-running love songs and dedication show. It's a San Diego tradition. It's the soft and warm, quiet storm. All your favorite slow jams and dedications. Queen of the night, Kelly Cole, back with you tonight from 8 to midnight on Magic 92.5.

5.5. Ah, oh, I miss Akon. You go, say you go on vacation, you leave town, you take a little trip, little R&R, and all the celebrities come. Akon apparently was here last week, and I totally missed him, and I'm so bummed out. He's got new music out, by the way. Shout out to Akon. His new music, new song is called Ringtone. 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
5: Cinema is culture, identity, and memory. That is why the Senate of the Republic approved the new federal law on cinema and audiovisual arts, which recognizes cinema as a cultural right. With this, the exhibition of national films will be expanded. Independent productions and works in indigenous languages will be promoted. Tax incentives will be established for works made in the country, and dubbing actors and actresses will be protected against the use of artificial intelligence. 66th Legislature, Senate of the Republic.
15: At the Chamber of Deputies, we approved reforms to protect copyright against the advance of artificial intelligence. No one may use a voice, an image, or performance generated with artificial intelligence without consent or fair compensation. Voice actors will have more protection against unauthorized use of their work. Also, clear rules are established to prevent the supplementation of voices and images using AI. Chamber of Deputies, 66th Legislature, Sovereignty and Social Justice.
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0: regulators. We regulate any stealing of his property. 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Gotta be handy with the steel if you know what I mean. Earn your keep.
1: Regulators!

I've been in radio for, I think, 34 years. I'm getting old. 35 years. I've never had so many requests for one song than Warren G. Regulate. Nate Dogg and Warren G. Regulate, 1994. The most requested song in my radio career. For kids were calling in back then, making requests. I love it. By the way, you can still request a song. I mean, I know you can pull up any song on your phone, but there's something extra cool, extra old school, extra nostalgic about calling the radio station and getting your request on for the entire city to hear. 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
3: 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But then I needed a name that best described who I was as a person. So Genuine was good. 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
24: Imagine not understanding information that is explained to you when enrolling your children in school. 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At the Supreme Court, we work to ensure that justice speaks all the languages of Mexico. International Day of the World's Indigenous Peoples, August 9th. Supreme Court of Justice of the Nation.
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26: On 5, already very heavy from Washington into National City, south 805 at Sereno Valley, past the 94, not a lot of help. East 8, you've got some slowing through Mission Valley, East 52, heavier, 805 off and on over the summit. North 15 starting to slow through RB. 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I'm Tori Peck with traffic on Magic 92.5.

All right, Mandy in Mission Valley, how are you feeling? 84 degrees in Mission Valley, 84 in Mission Valley. Mandy and the crew in Mission Valley, thank you so much for listening. We lost a good one today. I always wanted to meet Dolly Parton. She seems so cool and so down to earth. We'll include Dolly Parton in today's edition of Remember the Time. We'll play that next on Magic 92.5, the beat of San Diego.

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4: All right, so it's so good to be back. Thank you, Billy Blast, for filling in for me, for holding it down. I'm out of town, out of the country, had a good time, but I missed you so much. I'm so very glad to be back. Dolly Parton edition of today's Remember the Time. It's a great prize. How about a pair of tickets to enjoy the barbecue and beer festival? I love both of those things. At the Del Mar Races on Saturday, September 5th. The grills will be fired up. All sorts of amazing local restaurants and legendary pit masters come together to serve up so much good smoky, savory barbecue. We'll get you tickets into that. If you can tell me the year in which all of the following things happen, you will hear Dolly Parton in today's Remember the Time. Listen.
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13: At the Chamber of Deputies, we approved reforms to protect copyright against the advance of artificial intelligence. 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Also, clear rules are established to prevent the supplementation of voices and images using AI. Chamber of Deputies, 66th Legislature, Sovereignty and Social Justice.
14: 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Leos and Cha are your hosts this Sunday night at 10. This is a production of the RTC of the Secretary of Government, Government of Mexico.
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17: South 163, before the 5, the right lane is blocked with an injury crash. Traffic is already backed up from the 805. South 805 just is busy before the 52 into National City. South on 5 getting very heavy, La Jolla to SeaWorld, and then Washington into National City. East 52 almost solid, the 805 over the summit. And North 5 getting very heavy, Carmel Valley into Solana Beach. At Del Mar Heights, there's a stall in the left lane. Summer may be winding down, but Vegas isn't. 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

0: 2.5 at R-Dub. I just want to know one thing. Hey, can you remember the time? I want to take me to
1: Funky Town. Oh, you heard him. He don't believe us.
2: He wants to prosecute.
1: Well, why wouldn't he? He's got you for poisoning him and me for roping him and you for acting like he was first prize at a turkey shoot.
2: Well, how are we going to keep him from talking?
1: Well, I say we hire a couple of wranglers to go upstairs and beat the shit out of us.
3: Hi. Thursday, Magnum is hired by some schoolgirls to find their missing teacher.
4: There is just no limit to their imagination.
3: And once again, Magnum is in over his head.
5: I think I can explain this whole misunderstanding.
0: Who gets to go first on the R-Dub show?
6: The lady.
7: That's
0: right. Andrana, do you remember the time?
6: I believe so. I'm going to go with 1980.
0: I
6: recognize Lips Incorporated.
0: It's so funny because I used to call them that. You know, the actual name of the group is Lip Sync. Lip Sync. Lip Sync. But I remember I first went on the radio and I called them Lips Incorporated. And someone corrected me that R-Dub, it's Lip Sync. Get it? Lip Sync? Funky Town. Andrana says 1980. Very good. Q, do you remember the time?
8: No, I'll say 1970.
0: 1970, Q? And what did you recognize from the clips?
8: Absolutely nothing.
0: Okay. Hey, man, I'm glad you're honest, man. Joe, do you remember the time?
9: Hey, let's go 81.
0: Someone close their door. 81 for Joe. Joe, what was the movie? Had Dolly Parton in it.
9: I'm going to guess 9 to 5.
0: 9 to 5, yeah, it was the movie. Joe says 1981. How about the TV show? You want to get 2 for 2, Joe?
9: Magnum.
0: He had a mustache and drove a red Ferrari. You got it. What was his name?
9: Mr. Magnum.
0: Magnum P.I. was it. It all happened in 1980. Give it up for Andrana.
9: Congratulations.
0: Andrana, barbecue and beer at the Del Mar Races. It's the Barbecue and Beer Festival on Saturday, September 5th. This looks like a lot of fun. Hope you have a wonderful time.
6: Thank you so much.
0: You're welcome. Let's throw in an R-Dub pen and pencil set and take me back to 1980. These two songs top the charts. Lip Sync with Funky Town or Jermaine Stewart. Let's get serious.
6: I'm going to go with Funky Town.

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2: All my life was written for my daughter. 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I had the music down, but the lyrics never came to me because I kept my daughter with me on my lap as I was composing it. And she said, Daddy, I'm sleepy, so I'm going to bed. And I was like, that's my inspiration. And then she came back. She left for like 30 minutes. And she came back and she said, Daddy, but I love you and I love you for all my life. And that's when I came up with this.
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15: And Northwind 63 crashed just before the 805. The right lane is blocked. Fire department are there. And South 163 heavy out of Kearney Mesa into downtown. South 805 El Cajon Boulevard crash on the shoulder, but it's heavy from Miramar Road to Imperial Avenue. South 5 tough, almost La Jolla International City. North 5's been heavy as well before the 56 into Solana Beach. And North 15 getting heavier through Rancho Bernardo. 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I'm Tori Peck with traffic on Magic 92.5.

always feel better after Luther Vandross. Always feel better after Luther. There'd be no wars if everybody listened to Luther Vandross. DJ Hurricane Andrew and the 5 o'clock boogie is coming up next. Make mixes, not war. We'll go commercial free. 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
1: But I don't understand why. See, it's burning me to hold on to this. I know this is something I gotta do, but that don't mean I want to. What I'm trying to say is that